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0: It's Mother's Day. 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You're welcome.
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1: 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Just tell us which one you really, really want.
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Dead and Justin Bieber, I Don't Care, at 8:05 with Rob and Shauna. We have got such a nice start to this Monday, and it's going to stay nice. It's going to get hot here in the next few days. Yesterday afternoon, it was feeling pretty warm. It was almost air conditioning time in the house. Didn't do it yet, but it was getting close, I would say. Definitely in some of the rooms, it was feeling pretty warm. I hope you had a great Mother's Day. Got lots of texts this morning about Mother's Day yesterday and what you got up to. Michelle had a Mother's Day brunch and then went for an outdoor run. Gloria says her and her family went to a few garage sales yesterday. Tis the season. There were so many garage sale signs on the weekend. It's like, boom, it just exploded. Here's Olivia Dean, Man I Need on C95.

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